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18: Hey there, I'm Jason Alexander, and this is my dear friend, Peter Tilden.
19: Hey, Jay. By the way, the script says best friend.
18: Yes, it does, Peter. Anyway, Peter and I met over 25 years ago and became really good friends.
19: Best friends.
18: Mm-hmm, because we had two things in common. Number one, we like to argue about everything, driving, food, music.
19: No, we don't. And number two, when things annoy us or they perplex us or just don't seem to make any sense, whether it's something in the news or in our personal lives, we go, really, no, really.
18: And then we have to find answers.
19: So we created a podcast called Really, No, Really. It's about finding the answers to all the things that make us go, really, no, really. Jerry Seinfeld wondered why they refused to make the stall door go all the way to the floor in a public bathroom, but he didn't get an answer. We did, by reaching out to an expert.
18: And talking dogs, really? No, really? We spoke to the pet parent of a dog who's become a social media star to find out if pressing buttons on a soundboard with a paw or a nose is truly communicating, or are they just showing off?
19: Competitive eaters, they don't chew during competitions. How about

0: even if it's wrong. So you change out all the component parts, even though you relied on them heavily. You know, when Luka and Reeves weren't available when you needed them.
1: Yeah.
0: You know, I mean, little thing. Don't go to Spain.
1: Kessler's a guy that, well, we know that. I mean, that's the one thing. Don't go there. Go someplace else. Kessler's a guy that the Lakers have been trying to get him for a couple of years. They like him. Oh, the haul the Jazz got. Yeah, okay, the Jazz got first-round picks. The Jazz are always getting first-round
0: picks. That's right. That's what they do.
1: Teams like the Jazz always get first-round picks, right? Okay, we got a haul. Yeah, you got first-round picks that are going to be outside of the lottery, and good luck, right? Congratulations on that. Where the Lakers got a young center, that is exactly what I'm sure Luka has said. Yes, go get this guy. This is the guy I want. I can play great with him. He will fit in with what we do well. I mean, the Lakers today, they feel like they had a plan. And any plan that begins with Luka and now Austin Reeves being that second guy, yeah, I'm down for it, man. I think the Lakers had a really good day. I know I'm in the minority, but I think they had a really good day.
0: Well, I mean, it was strategic and quick acting, which means they had a plan. All their analytics guys, they hired the rocket scientists. They came and said, this is the math. It works.
1: You almost did a tough acting, ten acting there. You almost did that John Madden. Tough acting, ten acting.
0: That's right.
1: Coming up next, a huge story, absolutely huge, that I just don't get. Fox.
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16: 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Guaranteed human.
17: The Boston Celtics have agreed to trade Draylen Brown to the Philadelphia 76ers to get back Paul George, two first-round picks and two second-round picks. The Lakers acquiring center Walker Kessler from the Utah Jazz for two unprotected first-round picks and two first-round pick swaps. Lakers also signing Kessler to a four-year, $130 million contract. The 76ers forward Kelly Oubre has agreed to a two-year, nearly $17 million deal to join the Pacers. The Grizzlies trading Santi Aldama to the Dallas Mavericks for A.J. Johnson, a 2030 Warriors first-round pick and two future second-rounders. In Major League Baseball, the Cubs defeated the Padres 23-3. Dansby Swanson had three home runs, including a grand slam and eight RBI. The round of 32 at the World Cup, Mark Tillman and Folan Balogun found the back of the net for a 2-0 win over Bosnia. Balogun did get a red card in the win. However, he'll be unavailable for the round of 16, where the United States will play Belgium. I'm Martin Weiss.
18: Please welcome
16: Jason Smith.
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8: Here's something pretty disturbing I discovered while researching this podcast. This is what it actually says on the Los Angeles Police Department website. The site states that the Adult Missing Persons Unit investigates 3,200 cases a month, and 70% of those missing people are found or returned voluntarily within 2 or 3 days. It goes on to explain, and I quote here, "Since being a missing person is not a crime, police are given a very limited role while conducting these types of investigations." At the bottom of the webpage, it gets more disturbing. There's a section titled, "What if they never returned?" And here's the official police advice. In such situations, you may want to enlist the services of a private investigator to assist in your search. If you can't afford a PI, the police elaborate, quote, "Another option would be to contact the Salvation Army, which has a missing persons locator program." There is not a single sentence on the LAPD website that would lead a loved one of a missing person to have any faith that the police would properly investigate it. What the LAPD is basically saying is, if someone you love goes missing, don't overreact. They'll probably turn up, unless they don't, in which case you should get someone besides the police to look into it. All this is my way of saying, if the police took missing persons cases as seriously as they do, say, bank robberies, I wouldn't have had to do this podcast in the first place and end up chasing a violent criminal halfway around the country. I'm Neil Strauss, and you can hear the full story of To Live and Die in L.A.
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4: In April 2016, the wife of a rural Georgia police officer is found inside a locked closet. Two shots have been fired from her husband's service weapon, her head resting on a pillow, the victim of an apparent gunshot wound. But what really happened inside that closet and in the hours and minutes before the shots rang out?
5: People do things that don't make sense when under stress and under dynamic situations.
4: Their crumbling marriage was no secret. The high school sweethearts were ready to call it quits. But was Jessica Boynton at the point of no return?
6: Nothing in my mind said that she was suicidal. In my mind, I knew she was upset and dealing with maybe some minute depression. 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
8: 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We haven't.
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7: Daphne Caruana Galizia was a Maltese investigative journalist and blogger who spent her life fighting for truth, justice, and decency in a country overrun by corruption. 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
7: 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My name is Manuel De Lilla, former political operative turned journalist.
9: I'm John Sweeney, a former BBC journalist and investigative reporter. 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
13: Hey, this is Jamie Loftus, and this is my new weekly show, 16th Minute of Fame. The podcast where every episode, I take a closer look at an internet character of the day. Who were they? What made them so notorious? How did the internet, or sometimes the algorithm, choose them? And what does a person do when they're suddenly confronted with more attention than the human psyche can handle? Take The Dress, a story that went uber viral in early 2015 in spite of being, well, kind of a boring optical illusion. A mother of the bride in Scotland took a picture of a dress she was thinking about wearing to her daughter's wedding. But she saw the dress as blue with black lace, and her daughter saw it as white with gold lace. One BuzzFeed post later, every single person on the internet was talking about the dress. But to me, the dress is a story about the last couple of months when the internet was still sort of fun. It was shortly before the stories that spread across the internet stopped being driven by exploited millennials with useless arts degrees and started being decided by algorithms hell-bent on growing internet usership at all costs. 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With the team at Cool Zone Media, we're taking these characters' 16th minute of fame to see what their moment meant to them and what it says about us.
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0: Here's what you need to know.
16: The Boston Celtics have agreed to trade Draylen Brown to the Philadelphia 76ers to get back Paul George, two first-round picks and two second-round picks. The Lakers acquiring center Walker Kessler from the Utah Jazz for two unprotected first-round picks and two first-round pick swaps. Lakers also signing Kessler to a four-year, $130 million contract. The 76ers forward Kelly Oubre has agreed to a two-year, nearly $17 million deal to join the Pacers. The Grizzlies trading Santi Aldama to the Dallas Mavericks for A.J. Johnson, a 2030 Warriors first-round pick and two future second-rounders. In Major League Baseball, the Cubs defeated the Padres 23-3. Dansby Swanson had three home runs, including a grand slam and eight RBI. The round of 32 at the World Cup, Mark Tillman and Folan Balogun found the back of the net for a 2-0 win over Bosnia. Balogun did get a red card in the game, making him unavailable for the round of 16.
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8: There was a murder in Central Ohio that many people still don't want to talk about. The man who committed that crime once sat on death row, but now he's on the run. His name is Lester Eubanks. Lester didn't tunnel out of prison or scale a stone wall. On a December morning in 1973, he and a small group of inmates were granted permission to walk outside prison walls. His handcuffs were taken off. He changed into civilian clothing, and he and three others were driven to a local mall. They were told they could wander the stores and were asked to return to a designated meeting spot. Hours later, all the inmates came back, except Lester Eubanks, and he hasn't been seen since.
9: He had a full plan. The guy had a plan.
10: I was just astounded that this could actually happen.
8: There were many years when it seemed like no one was even looking for Lester. But recently, his whereabouts have become the focus of the U.S. Marshals Service, the federal agents who track fugitives. The case is testing the marshals.
9: Those nine lives are running out, and we're going to catch up with Lester.
8: And is being urged on by those hurt most by Lester's crime.
11: He's had enough free time. He confessed to the crime, and his time is up.
8: I'm Sunny Hostin with ABC News. Over the past year, a team from the ABC News investigative unit joined the search for Lester Eubanks. They uncovered new leads, possible sightings, and at every turn found resistance from those who want Lester Eubanks to be forgotten. What they've uncovered is a case that's about more than murder. It's about family loyalty, a life on the run, and a first-hand look at how the U.S. Marshals are trying to solve one of the oldest fugitive cases in American history. Now, they may be closer than ever. From ABC News.
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16: In the round of 32 at the World Cup, both Malik Tillman and Fuller and Balogun found the back of the net. A 2-0 win over Bosnia for Team USA, but Balogun got a red card in the win, meaning he'll be unavailable for the round of 16. In that round of 16, U.S. will play Belgium. Belgium advanced after beating Senegal. Harry Kane and England came from behind over DR Congo 2-1. He had two second-half goals to get that 2-1 victory. In the NBA, the Boston Celtics have agreed to trade Jaylen Brown to the Philadelphia 76ers. For Paul George, two first-round picks and two second-round picks. The Lakers acquiring center Walker Kessler from the Jazz, two first unprotected first-round picks and two first-round pick swaps going back to Utah. The 76ers forward Kelly Oubre has agreed to a two-year, nearly $17 million deal with the Pacers. And in Major League Baseball, the Cubs beat the Padres 23-3. Dansby Swanson with eight RBI.
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6: 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And I said, no, I don't have guns here in Venezuela.
7: The police take Josh. They ask me, you want to be with your husband? Yes.
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6: 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You know, as a Venezuelan, your alarms goes off. 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
4: Subscribe to Hope in Darkness today.
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0: I'm a postpartum mom dealing with the grief and the trauma of my son being ripped from my arms. And I'm a mom who lost everything in less than 24 hours due to one doctor's misdiagnosis. Enough is enough.
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2: 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The end. 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
0: As well as from all the citizen critics out there.
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0: We'll find some useful tips.
3: This is in German. Do not buy unless you speak German. As you can tell from this review, I speak English and not German.
2: Because we won the war.
3: Well,
1: and some pretty useless tips.
0: Oh, it has wall-to-wall profanity and vulgar language.
4: Can't you just make a movie about mobsters where they don't swear?
0: We'll uncover some startling truths. September 11th was still more than a week away.
4: He claiming Mr. Rogers had something to do with 9/11?
3: I think he's not claiming it. I think he's about to prove it, Greg.
0: We'll go on a journey of self-discovery.
4: Night of the Comet is one of the greatest movies.
3: Yeah.
4: Well,
3: no, it's not, but...
4: I immediately back off that.
0: And confront our own shameful opinions.
4: Why should the pros who get, at least they get paid for it? Why do I want to do this for free? Like, my opinion on, what was that band that I really got out in front of?
3: The New Radicals.
4: The New Radicals. Yeah, I was like, I think this guy's like the next Stevie Wonder.
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0: do you work for him? And DJ said, yeah, I work for him. He's kind of joking around, so he buys them. He goes, I'm going to leave them all here. If anybody comes and they want one, just tell them DJ Moore bought it for them. And then he walks out the door, and he pokes his head back in and goes, yeah, it's me. And he just walks away, and it was a very nice thing that he did. So DJ Moore already making friends and fans in Buffalo. Now, if he could step up and help people pay for some of these tickets that are $600 for nosebleeds in week one, that probably would be more appreciated than some T-shirt jerseys. But I believe that
1: you did it a whole hour.
0: Well, jeez. Listen, I believe that DJ Moore is up to something here. We talked about this on the Dan Patrick Show. When we weren't living in the projects, as LeVar pointed out.
1: My projects.
0: That O.J. Simpson is not going to be honored inside the new Bills Stadium. So maybe DJ Moore sees this as an opportunity to take OJ's
2: spot.
0: Space
2: for me. Yeah, just don't kill anyone. This also feels like that Jonas is attacking a former Chicago Bear.
0: No,
2: as Jonas is a Chicago Bears fan. He doesn't want to allow you guys to hear that, know that, but that's the reality of this. His childhood, and I'll talk about Monmouth, Illinois, Wyatt Earp, blah, blah, blah. I feel like you're taking shots at him because he left the Bears.
0: No,
2: I don't know why I have to be that way. He's a nice guy. They needed a number one receiver. They've got one now. The Bills are looking up, looking forward, and DJ Moore's just trying to ingrace himself with the fan base. I don't understand why you have to take shots at a former Chicago Bear.
0: Well, hey,
3: maybe he'll wear number 32 this year. You know, I mean, they're not honoring.
0: Hey, LeVar, you
3: OJ
0: cut it
3: anymore.
0: Out.
3: They're not honoring OJ. Where's Jersey? Yikes.
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15: America's produced, like, lots and lots of stuff. 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

0: of the matter is all day long, every day, there are warehouses full of stuff getting just pushed off a cliff. All day, every day.
1: That's Ian Nagoski, who runs the Canary Records label.
0: A friend of mine said that what he loves is being the guy standing at the edge of the cliff, waving his arms, going, wait, no, let me look at those first before you throw them away. I think there might be some good stuff in there. I think there might be some stories. I don't think we should throw all those away yet.
1: We have a season, 10 episodes of stories from that realm, of things that were just barely saved, and in some cases, not saved at all. A bizarre tale of two infamous New Yorkers.
2: They booby-trapped their home and turned it into the shield fortress of ephemera.
1: A missing chapter of American music history.
0: There hasn't been a guess, culturally, that they matter. 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
9: The Boston Celtics have agreed to trade Draylen Brown to the Philadelphia 76ers to get back Paul George, two first-round picks and two second-round picks. The Lakers acquiring center Walker Kessler from the Utah Jazz for two unprotected first-round picks and two first-round pick swaps. Lakers also signing Kessler to a four-year, $130 million contract. The 76ers forward Kelly Oubre has agreed to a two-year, nearly $17 million deal to join the Pacers. The Grizzlies trading Santi Aldama to the Dallas Mavericks for A.J. Johnson, a 2030 Warriors first-round pick and two future second-rounders. In Major League Baseball, the Cubs defeated the Padres 23-3. Dansby Swanson had three home runs, including a grand slam and eight RBI. The round of 32 at the World Cup, Mark Tillman and Folan Balogun found the back of the net for a 2-0 win over Bosnia. Balogun did get a red card in the game, making him unavailable for the round of 16.
10: You know what time it is?
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7: 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Here's Brady Quinn, LeVar Arrington, and Jonas Knox.

0: tell you from personal experience, I know for a fact what LeVar ate 2 days ago. You want to know how I know? It got left behind in the studio.
1: Ew.
0: That's how I know.
2: Ew.
1: That is ridiculous, hey, Jonah.
3: I took my dad to go see a buddy who's in the hospital right now yesterday, and he got out of the car and left me with something heinous.
1: Oh, God.
3: And I yelled at him when I pulled out of the driveway, and he just smiled and started cackling when he was laughing.
2: Yes.
3: I'm like, Chopper, that was atrocious.
2: Oh, no.
1: Oh, gosh.
3: He's such a jerk.
2: Well, you got to watch what you eat. Are you in or out on deviled eggs?
0: In.
3: Oh, out.
1: I love
3: out. Chopper would
0: I love, man. LeVar, how many deviled eggs do you think you could eat if you're hungry?
1: Ooh, that's even if I wasn't hungry.
0: I could
1: tear through those.
0: Half a tray.
1: Half a tray.
0: Easy. Little, you put a paprika on the top.
2: Oh, yeah.
1: Yeah.
0: Yeah, yeah.
1: Absolutely.
0: Oh, love deviled eggs.
2: I love deviled eggs. You don't like them, Brady?
3: No. Just never really have grown a liking for them.
1: Huh.
2: All right.
1: You're missing out.
2: I won't judge you.
3: I like eggs in many forms, just not deviled eggs for some reason.
4: I'm with you, Brady. I'm the same.
3: Oh, all right, God. Now I'm on the other side.
2: Oh, God. Josh.
3: I'm kidding, Brady.
2: All right. Are you in or out on people losing limbs?
1: Well, that's a sensitive topic for me. You know what I mean? God,
2: did you blow?
3: His dad.
2: Who?
1: What do you mean?
3: Lavar's.
1: What, you are out?
2: Is this like a koi fish conversation?
3: No, but who would ever be in for people losing limbs?
1: God. What?
3: This is the worst question.
2: I like seeing the news lines afterwards and say, man blew off his pinky lighting a firework. I find them funny.
3: All right. I'm done.
0: I'm
3: going to play this game.
1: You lost me on that.
0: I'm going to leave it. Right, I'm going to leave that one.
3: I'm going to leave it too.
0: Yeah.
2: I'm okay. Apparently, it's just me. Okay, final one. In or out on fireworks after midnight?
0: I have no choice. I married into it. Right. I have no choice.
3: Well, aren't you guys used to that out there too?
0: Yeah. Oh, yeah. It's awful.
2: It's the worst.
0: Yeah, it literally doesn't stop. And LeVar's right. They're getting started early. The World Cup isn't helping.
2: There was fireworks on my way in tonight.
0: Yeah,
2: last night.
0: Yeah, people can't wait. They cannot wait to go light off fireworks. They love it, man. And it's a bunch of amateurs. And I always am waiting to hear the sirens afterwards, because the fireworks will light off at 9 o'clock. They'll get done by like around 9:20, and then at around 9:30, 9:45. Then they start to pick back up, but they're all the amateurs who've been drinking all day. Mm-hmm. And I'm just waiting for the sirens to come mm-hmm. afterwards, because there's going to be an accident. Somebody's going to make a mistake. Somebody's going to lay down on a mortar bomb. It's just, yeah, it's not great. But yeah, I got no choice. I mean, I married into it, like I said. So I'll like it. Mm. What about you guys? Okay. You leaving it?
2: Yeah, they left it.
0: All right. Fair enough.
3: I told you, I'm out after the last
1: one. I'm out. Yeah, I was out too. I was out.
3: I'm not playing.
1: I was
3: anymore.
1: Out.
2: Yeah. That was a good question.
1: I lost my entertainment value of the segment when we went to losing limbs. That's just me, though. You know, it's all right.
3: Yeah, I'm with you on that.
1: Okay.
0: By the way, the Cup knockout round is now, and DraftKings has you covered for every single match. Right now, use the promo code 2PROS to claim your special offer at DraftKings. Again, that's promo code 2PROS at DraftKings. The crown is yours. Up next, though, we are going to tell you the tale of a story that somebody wants to disappear quickly. We'll get into that for you right here on FSR.
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16: From the KeyFox 14 Severe Weather Center, I'm Chief Meteorologist Brad Montgomery. Looks like afternoons are going to start to get a little hotter as we go through the end of the week now. High around 100 degrees for your Thursday with partly cloudy skies. We'll see partly cloudy skies for your Friday, 10% chance of a storm with a high around 102. And as we look at your 4th of July Saturday forecast, partly cloudy skies, 10% chance of a storm, high around 103 for the 4th. From the KeyFox 14 Severe Weather Center, I'm Chief Meteorologist Brad Montgomery.
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24: Imagine you're struggling with back pain for months. 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
27: 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He's charming.
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0: I just, if I was him, I would be pissed. If I was his representatives, I'd be talking to him about, hey, man, how do you want to handle this? Because that is a pretty damning mistake to make, that you sort of lead people down the path of, did he have anything to do with a body found on the property at an old home that he owned in the Dominican Republic, to, yeah, we just screwed that up and we made a mistake 2 weeks later.
1: He sues Mickey Mouse, you know, get some money back or something for it. Because part of the nowadays world is like, you have to prove your innocence, you know, and like, it's like everyone's, instead of them trying to prove you're guilty. And so that's how we leap to conclusions or allegations about things. And it sticks with that reputation or someone's brand moving forward. So I hope he's able to get some compensation for this too, man. It's messed up.
0: Yeah, that sucks. But
2: I have not for you.
0: What? Why not? Why not?
2: Because I don't know enough about this topic, so I'm going to stay away from it.
0: What do you mean? I mean, false accusation.
2: I'm just saying you don't have to be somewhere for something to happen with your property. That's all I'm saying.
0: Damn.
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21: 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Tiger has been world famous for decades. And his story? 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
20: And Tiger Woods is the 100th U.S. Open champion in history.
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1: I-10 westbound from Hunter Drive over to Prospect Street. No delays, 7-minute drive. 10 eastbound from 375 over to 54. That's going to cost you about 14 minutes. Now, we are seeing a 2-minute delay on Montana Avenue westbound from Hawkins Boulevard to Gateway. That's traffic.
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1: I-10 westbound, 375 over to 54, a 9-minute ride. 10 eastbound from the Patriot Freeway over to America Avenue, a 10-minute drive. 2-minute delay on Mesa Street, southbound from Desert Boulevard over to Wyoming. A 1-minute delay on Montana Avenue, westbound Waco Tanks to Tierra Este Road. That's a look at traffic.
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11: Scaled the 200-foot spire that goes all the way to the very, very top. And they hung a flag for peace up on the top. Besides hanging a flag, they took a whole photo shoot. They got engaged, and they also got taken into custody when they got back down to the bottom.
12: Oh, no.
11: That's what I call a love story.
12: That's a modern day one. A few questions. Are they like strapped on in it? Are they free-scaling these things?
11: Yes, that's actually what they're famously known for, is their death-defying safety gear free skyscraper climb.
12: So let's just play out some hypotheticals. If one falls, I mean, probably imminent death. Are we assuming the other one's just going to jump too? It's like a Romeo and Juliet type situation here?
11: We should ask them. We should see if they can come on the show. I would love to ask.
13: I mean, just one crisp gust of wind, and next thing you know, somebody's back on a dating app before that body hits the ground.
11: You should go check out their social pages. Angela's, she has many videos where she is standing on top of what looks like in San Francisco, the Golden Gate Bridge, one that's not red. She's on the top of that. Just standing, and the wind blowing on her. Like, she just, it's so majestic. It's beautiful. These two actually already have a documentary on Netflix that was released back in 2024. It's called Skywalkers, A Love Story, and that's where they climb the second tallest building in the world. It's over, it's called the Merdeka 118.
12: Oh, okay. I cannot wait to not watch that. It's going to be great.
11: Yeah.
14: And I can't not wait to do what you just said.
11: I'm interested.
14: We're going to do the same thing.
13: I love my wife. I wouldn't climb up a curb for her. Like, jeez. This is ridiculous. These people are losers. These people get problems.
12: You're such an idiot.
13: These people are morons, and we got to stop giving them this kind of attention. Enough's enough here.
12: You're so stupid for that.
14: I wouldn't climb a curb.
12: That's not even funny. I don't know why I'm laughing at that. Lorena, what else you got, Lorena?
11: Do you want to go? Let's go this way. We're going to go this way. Another leftover. 2026 is now halfway over. Today is the halfway mark for 2026.
12: Let's go with the other one.
11: All right. The wedding season of the is this weekend, you know, the big one, pop culture and sports. The merger of the lifetime.

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1: I-10 eastbound and westbound running up to speed, not seeing any delays. Roadways are busy. 1 minute delay on Mesa Street, southbound Desert Boulevard over to Wyoming, and Montana Avenue westbound, Waco Tank.

0: Over to Tierra Este Road, 1 minute delay. That's about a 14-minute drive. That's a check of traffic.
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7: Team USA is moving on in the World Cup following a 2-0 win over Bosnia-Herzegovina. Malik Tillman drilling a free kick in the 82nd minute to put the match away. Tillman! Malik Tillman! 2-0 United States! The United States will now face Belgium in the round of 16 Monday. Three matches are on the World Cup schedule today.
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1: I-10 eastbound and westbound, you're looking good, not seeing any problems or slowdowns on that roadway. We still have a two-minute delay on Mesa Street northbound Wyoming to Desert Boulevard, and an accident that has the right lane blocked. This is 375 southbound at Montwood Drive. That's a check of the roadways.
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0: with manipulating these kids on Love Island the way they are. Yeah, I think ABC could lean into the Taylor, Frankie, Paul controversies. Ratings, baby, ratings. Gold, baby, gold.
1: All right, well, hey, coming up, we are going to talk Celtics, Jaylen Brown. What a farewell. What do you think of some of the big trades that went down in the NBA? 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The Knicks were invited to Taylor and Travis's wedding. 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

0: And westbound I-10, you're looking good in running at the speed limit. Now, we do have a 4-minute delay, 15-minute drive on Mesa Street northbound from Wyoming to Desert Boulevard. And now, a 3-minute delay on Montana Avenue westbound from Waco Tanks to Tierra Este Road. That's traffic.
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1: No delays on I-10. You're looking good there. 3-minute delay on Mesa Street southbound from Desert Boulevard to Wyoming, about a 15-minute drive. And we have a 2-minute delay on Montana Avenue. This is westbound from Hawkins Boulevard over to Gateway Boulevard. That's a check of traffic.
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0: American fans have been belting out the 1971 hit in a spontaneous stadium sing-along after the past two U.S. World Cup victories. And now YouTube says the 55-year-old song entered its top 100 songs chart on Wednesday. Team USA says it was also playing Livin' on a Prayer and Sweet Caroline after its games, but Take Me Home Country Roads was a song that caught on. I'm Mark Mayfield.
1: Minions and Monsters could go bananas at the box office this weekend.
2: Okay, action!
3: The seventh installment of the Despicable Me franchise is projected to make $80 million over the five-day holiday period.
4: I know the scariest monsters. Don't be scared, though. They're such good guys. Just try not to look too delicious.
3: Also new this weekend is Young Washington, expected to bring in 15 to 20 million in its debut. Meanwhile, Toy Story 5 is expected to make between 35 and 45 million in its third weekend. Supergirl is projected to drop by 60% from its first weekend and is on track to lose more than $100 million in its theatrical run. I'm Scott Carr.
1: And Rush is postponing some concerts. Singer Geddy Lee has bronchitis. That's entertainment. I'm Daria Aldinger.
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12: Team USA has advanced in the World Cup, taking down Bosnia-Herzegovina 2-0. The match was scoreless before Flo Balogun got the stars and stripes on the board.
13: 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He'll do the LeBron celebration. It's 1-0 US.
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20: The Lakers are doing a solid here. They're letting LeBron and Rich Paul go to Shams and say, we're moving on. We've got a lot of options. They don't, but I do think the Warriors is a real one. It would be great.
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17: For the first time since 2002, the United Guaranteed States winning a knockout round game at the World Cup. A 2-0 win over Bosnia-Herzegovina. Malik Tillman scoring on a free kick late in the match.
18: I've been dreaming about this game. I've been dreaming about, maybe taking a free kick and scoring a free kick. And like I said, I trained this in, or I practiced this in training, and today I showed what I can do.
17: The other U.S. goal from Flo Balogun, but he's out for the next match on Monday in Seattle against Belgium after picking up a red card last night. Three matches today. The first is in Inglewood, California, as Spain meets Austria. The Rays' Junior Caminero has homered in six straight games. He's the youngest since 1900 to accomplish the feat. Tampa has won seven in a row after blanking the Royals 4-0. The Cubs had a field day in crushing the Padres 23-3. Dansby Swanson with three homers and eight runs batted in. The NHL's Edmonton Oilers have signed goalie Frederick Anderson to a one-year deal. That's sports. I'm Frank Arity.
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21: So LeBron's legacy, the downside is, what is his legacy? LeBron always felt like a visitor, a consultant, even though he spent double the years in L.A. than he did in Miami. Double. 11 years in Cleveland. 8 with the Lakers. But it never felt like Magic or Kobe.
19: A new day in The Herd starts now.
22: Ladies and gentlemen.
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21: Okay, here we go. All right, welcome back. Hour two, Bob Bradley in a couple of minutes. Just an absolutely glorious night with a red card that felt a little egregious, but Malik Tillman, our back end, a man down, Mauricio Pochettino. How do you not fall in love with this team? I don't know how you don't fall in love with this team.

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1: 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Because, I don't know, let's face it, life can get even crazier than a season finale of Grey's Anatomy.
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3: In the round of 32 at the World Cup, Spain has a 1-0 halftime lead over Austria. Here's how.
4: Cucurella with a cross, and this time Oliver makes it count. Spain have their lead.
3: Ian Dark, the call on Fox. The winner of that match advances to the round of 16 against either Portugal and Croatia. They will clash at 7 p.m. Eastern in Toronto. At the NBA, former Chicago Bulls guard Anthony Simons agreed to a 2-year, $12 million deal with the Philadelphia 76ers. At the National Hockey League, the Washington Capitals re-signed the NHL's all-time leading goal scorer, Alex Ovechkin, to a 1-year deal. Baseball, the Pirates won at Philadelphia 6-1. Right now, the Cincinnati Reds a 6-2 lead at Milwaukee in the top of the seventh inning, despite the Brewers' Jacob Mizorowski striking out 10 in 5 innings. I'm Isaac Lohenkron.
0: Portions of the show are recorded. You want winners? He went 0-for-14 picking bowl games.
5: God bless football.
0: You want hot takes? He said Patrick Mahomes would be a disaster.
5: Really?
0: You want baseball news? He doesn't even know who Kyle Tucker is.
5: Oh, okay.
0: In his personal record book, Kevin Durant hasn't won a ring yet.
5: I'm just telling you that's what he's doing.
0: You're listening to the man who made falling upwards an art form.
5: It's crazy.
0: This is Stu Gotts and Company, live.
5: Very excited to have Taylor Twellman on here. U.S. Soccer is doing things we've only seen him do once before. This is very exciting. Taylor put us there last night, if you don't mind, and we'll talk about Lake Tahoe here in just a second, because soccer seems to be getting in the way of his preparations for the Lake Tahoe celebrity golf tournament. But put us there last night as the United States is advancing on here to a place they've only been to once. What were your thoughts?
6: Yeah. It's good, man. It's really good. I think the tournament got off to a bang that kind of captivated the SEC, ACC college football fan, right? That opening game against Paraguay, it's not the fact that they won. It was in the manner that they won. And then Australia following up that, completely different type of game, and they get a clean sheet and they win that 2-0. So, Stu Gotts, they kind of captivated the audience very quickly. And then all of a sudden, you see Paraguay upset Germany. Yeah. You see England go to the brink. You see Senegal have a 2-0 lead. They end up losing 3-2. Now all of a sudden, the general public saying, hang on a minute. Like, are we good? Can we really do this? And I just think last night's game, for the general sports fan, I don't think

0: never seen a story quite like this before. As we investigated this saga of murder, greed, lies, things became personal. What happens when a true crime show becomes part of the story? We could never have imagined.
1: I've worked on other cases that have twists and turns, but I've never worked on a case like this with so many twists and turns that were completely unpredictable.
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1: 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Betsy Faria has not received justice. 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
4: And here's what you need to know.
6: In the round of 32 at the World Cup, Spain has just defeated Austria 3-0 on a pair of goals by Mikel Oyarzabal. Both assisted by Mark Cucurella. Here is their second connection in the 89th minute.
7: Cucurella's ball in. And Oyarzabal is there again. The flag has stayed down. And Spain coast into the round of 16.
6: Ian Dark with the call on Fox. And in the round of 16, they will face either Portugal or Croatia. They will meet at 7 p.m. Eastern this evening in Toronto. The NBA, former Chicago Bulls guard Anthony Simons has agreed to a two-year, $12 million deal with the Philadelphia 76ers. In Major League Baseball, the Cincinnati Reds have just completed a 7-2 victory at Milwaukee. I'm Isaac Lowenkron.
4: Special alert. The reviews are in. Special alert. And people are loving Covino and Rich. I mean, take this woman right here. She really loves Covino and Rich. I mean, what's not to love? They've spent over 20 years together and have never cuddled.
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9: You still feeling that high from last night, Aaron Torres?
10: It was a blast. It was a lot of fun.
9: Take that, Bosnia and Herzegovina. Welcome in. Round of 16. Team USA is there. We talk about the red card and so much more. Jason Stewart's today's executive producer as Danny G is with the guys doing the Dan Patrick hat trick. Hello, Jason.
11: Hello, everybody.
9: All right, Ryan Smith on the board taking over for Iowa Sam.
11: Yay!
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6: Breaking news. It shouldn't have been a red card. Sorry.
9: Shouldn't have been a red card. We'll get your thoughts on it. 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You can find me at Dan Beyer on Fox. 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I tweeted last night that once the red card was handed out to Flo Balogun, that the United States was basically riding in the backseat of a car, car sick, and you were 20 minutes away from home.
10: Yep.
9: So it's just like, just get home.
10: Yes.
9: Just land the plane during turbulence. Just get home. Hopefully everything is safe. But once you're in the driveway, if you got to throw up, you could throw up. Hopefully the motion stopping will help you. But that's how I felt that the U.S. needed to handle those final 20 plus, and it ended up being 30 minutes or so. But just another exciting night of World Cup soccer and another extraordinary night for U.S. soccer.
10: Incredible night. Obviously, we all know where we were when the call was made, but it was ironic because I was watching the game with my wife, and what I kept telling her was, felt like we were in complete control of the game. We had opportunities to go up 2-0, and I kept saying, add that second goal, leave no doubt. Then the red card happens, and then to your exact point,

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1: Still keeping an eye on the accident, blocking the right lane on I-10 eastbound at Copious Street. Right now, seeing about a two-minute delay there. Nothing too major going on. However, we are still keeping an eye on the slowing at Mesa Street from Wyoming to Desert Boulevard. Right now, looking at a 16-minute ride in both directions. Also getting a little bit of pickup on Montana eastbound from Yarborough to Joe Battle. Seeing a four-minute delay there. I'm Lauren Phillips, El Paso Traffic.
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3: 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Mikel Oyarzabal scored 2 goals, both assisted by Marc Cucurella. 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
1: 10 eastbound from Patriot Freeway to Loop 375. We're looking at a 16-minute ride right now. Also getting some slowing on Montana eastbound from Yarborough to Joe Battle. Looking at a 4-minute delay there. And we're still seeing that some slowing on Mesa Street from Wyoming to Desert Boulevard. Looking at a 17-minute ride in both directions. However, the rest of your freeways are looking clear and we have no accidents to report. I'm Lauren Phillips, El Paso Traffic.
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1: Mesa Street from Wyoming to Desert Boulevard, looking at a 16-minute ride in both directions. Also getting some slowing on Montana westbound from Waco Tanks to TRSD Road, seeing a 4-minute delay there. And Montana eastbound from Yarborough to Joe Battle is seeing a 10-minute ride. However, the rest of your freeways are looking clear and we have no accidents to report. I'm Lauren Phillips, El Paso Traffic.
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22: Thank all, you know, Jaylen Brown. Let this be the last time we hear about this, Jaylen. Your best revenge is to come out next season and lead the Sixers to a better record, a better playoff standing, and have the fans turn to Brad Stevens like, dude, what did you do? You know, you're going to get your ovation when you go back to Boston, okay? They're going to give you a 2 or 3 minute ovation. Get on with your life. Basically, Boston's saying, you know, it's not you, it's me. You know, go on, you know, don't go away mad, just go away. You got your money, you got your super deal. Go on with your life and prove them wrong by having a better season than Tatum and leading the Sixers.
1: Are you ready? Here's my prediction for next year.
0: Okay.
1: The 76ers will blow a 3-1 lead to the Celtics, and that'll be the way to end. How about that?
22: Oh, playoff P's going to lead him?
1: No, he won't be on the team. They just taking it. His is just his contract.
0: I hear that, but what are they going to do with it, Rod?
1: They're talking about Derek White is they thought were better than Jaylen.
0: Yeah, they were tripping with that.
1: No, I'm just saying.
0: I like Derek White, but he ain't Jaylen Brown. Come on now.
22: Mitchell Kareem Robinson's going to lead them, Rod. Mitchell Kareem Robinson.
1: Well, I'm just saying. They said we'd rather not. Thanks for the call. Appreciate it, Kevin.
0: He said Mitchell Kareem Robinson.
1: Kevin in Culver City, you're on the Odd Couple Fox Sports Radio. What's up, Kevin?
0: What up, Kev?
1: Kev.
23: God is good.
0: All the time.
1: Yeah, you missed last time. Hey. And you know
0: what?
1: Yeah,
0: I had trash talk.
1: You got to go to church on Sunday.
0: Yeah, I don't know what you're doing, bro.
23: Listen to this. Oh, yeah, by the way, the Lakers, they know what they're doing with Kester. They're getting some length and they're getting a lot of athletes. But back to Jaylen, I want to say Jaylen Brown got paid, but the disrespect came from a guy who, when he got drafted, they said he's a bit of an intellect. And for so much of being an intellect, the guy never complained about being in Boston. Let's be real about it. It's Boston. He's a brother.
0: Oh, that's real.
23: He's very outspoken about things, but he just, you know, put his bootstraps on and played basketball. Never complained about playing with Tatum. Never complained when Tatum got hurt. He led the team, and he put an all NBA season.
1: Dude, but Kevin,
23: to being traded everywhere. Yeah.
1: Can you acknowledge, after they lose a 3-1 lead and lose to the 76ers, that this guy's going to go on Twitch or whatever it was and say it was the best season? Come on, man.
23: Yeah,
1: that's a slap in the face to Boston Celtics fans.
23: But let's say.
1: Yes or no? Do you agree with that?
23: I agree with that.
1: Okay.
23: But it's like being married and going out on a bunch of dates. And then, by the way, when the dates don't work out, coming back to your wife and say, hey, let's go out to a movie. Let's go out to dinner. Not saying anything or acknowledging anything your wife does. That's what they're doing with Jaylen Brown.
1: But let's not act like Jaylen Brown. That right there just bothered people. I brought up an incident with Kelvin with Prince Fielder in Detroit. Yep. Like that. There was something there that just was like, what was that? You know what I mean? You just lost a 3-1 lead.
23: Yeah, he was frustrated, and that's the way these guys around those millennials and Gen Zers, they voice their frustrations on Twitch. It's a new era with new type of players.
1: Okay, and guess what? And they don't own the teams, and people decide what they want to do and move on, and they just apparently don't want to pay him. Don't want to pay the 183 that's left.
2: And teams are doing that. It's a money thing. It's a money dump.
3: Yeah.
2: No doubt.
3: It's just, yeah. Listen, both sides have had 9 years together.
2: Yeah.
3: They're trying to move on. He's about to move on.
2: Luka got dumped too. They didn't want to pay. They didn't want to pay the $350. Kelvin, they didn't want to pay it.
3: They didn't. They did. I just
2: he didn't even get
3: more.
2: It from the Lakers. He only got what did he get? He didn't get $350.
3: Well, he couldn't get it because it's swapping the team.
2: Right. But that's what I'm saying.
3: Yeah. But, yeah. All right. Appreciate you. Thank you all for the calls. We appreciate it as always. And on the way, we got to have, of course, Dave Roberts' conversation. There's some first 1,000 wins. Does that make him the best? We'll tell you right now. If it's Bree, it's for we. Getting you up, Bree.
5: Alrighty, guys. In Major League Baseball, there has been four suspensions issued after Tuesday night's Nationals Red Sox bench clearing incident. Nationals pitcher Cain Cavalli got 7 games, and Red Sox first baseman Wilson Contreras also got 7 games. Nationals pitcher Miles McCullough got 5 games, and Red Sox outfielder Nate Eaton got 3 games. Earlier today, the Pirates outscored the Phillies 6-1. Chase Burns got his 10th win of the season as the Reds took down Jacob Mizorowski and the Brewers 7-2, and the Rockies dominated the Marlins 14-4. Right now, the Cardinals are outscoring the Braves 3-0, bottom of the first in Atlanta. Upgrade your FIFA World Cup 2026 setup. 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We are heading into the 33rd minute in the matchup between Portugal and Croatia. It is still scoreless. Earlier, Spain took down Austria 3-0. Thanks to Mikel Oyarzabal, had 2 goals in the win. And in hockey, Alex Ovechkin is returning for his 22nd season to the Washington Capitals on a 1-year deal. Back to you guys.
3: Thank you, Bree. Appreciate it. It is the Odd Couple, Robin Kelvin, on the TV theme song Thursday. Shekel City on the way. But right now, a little baseball conversation. Rob G, Dave Roberts, a few games back, reached the fastest to 1,000 wins in MLB for a manager. And folks were celebrating that for him.
20: Yeah, in a big way. 1,000 is a big deal. And it's not just the 1,000. If you look at his resume at this point, Dave Roberts is putting together one of the elite resumes in the world of baseball, especially when it comes to managers. Not only is he the fastest ever to the 1,000 wins, you know, which some guys got 2,000, so, you know, there's still room to grow here. But he's got the highest win percentage of any manager in MLB history. He's got the World Series titles. He's got a boatload of divisional titles. And yet there are still people out there who don't think he's all that good, Rob Parker.
2: It's not. I just think you have to have context to it. You know, because for all the great things the last couple of years with the back-to-back world, there were a lot of disappointments in Dave Roberts' career as well in the postseason. I mean, the Dodgers were routinely flopping after winning all the divisions in the NL West, right? Mm-hmm. Routinely. They were up 2-0. Do you remember the Jordan's bet with Chris Broussard? Up 2-0 against the Washington Nationals. They lost the next 3 games, and the Nationals won the World Series that year. We can go on and on. And compiling wins, and he has a great team. Nobody thought Joe Torre was the greatest. What did the Yankees win with Joe Torre? Four World Series, right? Yeah. They won 4. Anybody raise their hand and say Joe Torre's the greatest manager? No. He had the team, the lineup, the resources, and he got it done, and he had to deal with, you know, egos and making some moves. I'm not taking anything away. But I don't think that that's automatic. How could Dave Roberts, did we want to just say Casey Stengel is because he won 10 World Series as a manager? You know, like, I don't think it's just based on you have these unlimited resources and good teams, and you're supposed to win. Bobby Cox won 16 out of 17 NL East titles. 16 out of 17, Kelvin. Greatest manager of all time? No, he was. Never thought of. They only won 1 World Series, and Dave Roberts has won 2. No. Give him respect. The fastest to 1,000. But put everything in context. That's all I'm saying.
3: Yeah. I mean, greatest of all time. Baseball is a weird sport in that regard because it's so old, 150, 60 years, whatever it is. It's been around for eons. But what I do think he is, Rob, I do think he is the best of what the modern-day manager is. You know, gone are the days of I got a gut feeling and my instincts tell me and, I, you know, you're spitting on the, you know, in the clubhouse and you're just figuring out in the dugout. Like, I think he has now become kind of the face of the modern-day manager where we know you're getting your analytics top-down. They're giving you the whole, your lineup. They're kind of pitting for you. Here you go. It's already pasted up. Do this. But I think, to your point, some early failures that he had, leaving Kershaw in, not going to this pitcher, staying with him, I think he finally started to master that. And you've seen it the last couple of World Series over the last two in a row. And he's got three titles. I know you said he had two. He has three, 2020, 2024, 2025. And so I think he's pulled some masterful moves the last couple of off seasons. The way he's kept some pitchers in, the way he has put in some DH, the way he's played guys in different positions. So I think he's done a great job in that regard. So all of a sudden, I think you're now looking at kind of the modern day. He's a player's coach. You know, he's obviously great within the organization, great with the way they handle the lineups and the analytics, but also still going out there and having a little bit of the modern day gut instinct, the modern day I got a feelings. It'll never be that way as it used to be. It'll never be the way of the old skippers anymore. We just got too much knowledge, too much, you know, numbers and analytics to be that case. But I do think he's the poster child for what can be. He has benefited from an incredible talent. He's benefited from an incredible payroll, but here's the big but. You know, we're talking like a, you know, Cardi B, Megan Stallion one. I think he has also aligned that with his skill set and how good he is. Because just because you got a bunch of talent doesn't mean anything. We've seen that all through baseball. Some talented teams up and down the roster don't win anything. Shoot, you brought up those Atlanta Braves teams. For all the good and great, they didn't win much. They won divisions, but as you mentioned, they didn't win titles like that. He won one.
2: Dave has but two.
3: He has three. Why do you keep shortchanging him? He has three.
2: He won two three in is, a row. I forgot yeah, the 2020.
3: 2020, 2021, 2025.
2: Because I'm always like the 2020 with the Lakers. And
3: why is everybody 2020 and everybody? Everybody had the same rules, same circumstances. We won. That's how I would view it if I'm a team.
2: Yeah, but that one is always like, it kind of always escapes me. But my point.
3: And then they got, I mean, listen, they're competing right now to go for the first three-peat in eon. So I think he's a very good manager.
2: But people also look at them and say, look at the payroll, look at the team.
3: I know.
2: You know,
3: Rob,
2: we've had
3: payrolls that don't do nothing. We've been talking about the Mets all the last two seasons.
2: Right, but nothing I'm just saying, but when you do win, people, it's hard for people. That's why, like you saw it in the NBA this year, despite Bickerstaff winning 60 games and winning the East, he didn't get coach of the year. It wasn't even close. They looked at Boston and said there was no expectations for them and what they were able to do. You know what I mean? So it's not just who wins the most games, and that's a perfect example. In fact, JB Bickerstaff finished third. He wasn't even second. He was like, wasn't he third behind?
3: I think, was it Mitch Johnson?
2: I mean, wasn't he third, Rob G?
3: I got
2: Bickerstaff.
3: Pull it up,
2: I'm almost positive. He wasn't even second in the vote. And they won the East for the first time in a long time. Am I wrong? I thought Mitch Johnson was second.
3: I'm checking it right now.
4: Bickerstaff came second.
2: Oh, he was second. Okay. What were the vote totals? What was it?
4: Missoula runaway winner, 62 first place. JB Bickerstaff, 29. Mitch Johnson, 9.
2: Okay.
3: Okay, so he was clearly second. I think that was more of a Missoula. Hey, what's your boy?
2: No,
3: Jaylen
2: but my
3: Brown
2: point
3: thing?
2: Is that winning a lot doesn't automatically mean you're the best. Or
3: I'll concede the winning a lot, Bobby Cox. I'm not going to give up the winning a lot of World Series. Three in six years.
2: 16 out of 17 years to win the division.
3: Yeah. What are the Dodgers at? 12 out of 13, something like that? I mean, they're on their way, and they got a chokehold on it this year, Rob. Yep. Up 11 games or something.
2: But whenever you have the payroll that you have, there's expectations that come
3: with it. Hey, you better stop moving this goalpost.
2: The
3: Yankees have had a payroll, and they won a World Series in 2009.
2: No, but I'm saying, but that doesn't mean that just because you win, you're the best coach or manager or whatever is what I'm trying to say. It's not taking anything away. They won the games. But a lot of times they'll look at other people that they've done more with less and say, "Oh yeah, it's a pretty amazing."
3: I agree with somebody who does more with less.
2: Usually
3: they
2: wins
3: can
2: coach.
3: Give credit
2: do you
3: to.
2: Remember that? Yeah. How many Phil Jackson didn't win coach of the year every year?
3: Pop. I agree.
2: Pop didn't win coach of the year every year. No,
3: but that leads me to my conversation. When you think of the greatest coaches in the NBA, oftentimes Phil Jackson is right there. I mean, some people might say Pop. Some people might say
2: Dave Roberts is the best manager in baseball?
3: I think he's absolutely. I think he very well could be. I'm gonna tell you why. The pressure that comes with only a championship win matters at this point, and for him to be on the run that he is, It's very impressive because you know some people fumble that much talent. They fumble that much pressure.
2: But he, as much success as he's had, he's also had a lot of failure. And a lot of people say that he's not really running the team and that it's coming from upstairs.
3: What I'm saying, Rob. I agree. I agree.
2: That's what people said.
3: He's the new face to me of the modern manager. Why I think he's the
2: greatest manager I ever saw. And I'm talking about from what I'm not going to say. Casey Stengel won, I think, 10 or 12 World Series. How is he not the greatest manager, right? He managed the great talent, but the Yankees were loaded. So they were supposed to win every year. But anyway, Whitey Herzog. Whitey Herzog with the St. Louis Cardinals. He also was with the Kansas City Royals. I thought he was just fantastic as far as managing a game, making changes.
3: And I don't disagree. My whole point is, I don't think we're ever going to be back in that era, Rob, where you kind of clear-cut see somebody having their fingerprints on everything. I think it's going to be a combination of the talent, the analytic department, and your manager. I just think that's where we are now. It's no more just that guy leading. Shekel City on the way. Tyrac play of the day as well. Plus, we'll get you your World Cup preview and where we are throughout the day with Lexi in Lexington. It's the Odd Couple, Fox Sports Radio.
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11: 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How did the internet, or sometimes the algorithm, choose them? And what does a person do when they're suddenly confronted with more attention than the human psyche can handle? Take The Dress, a story that went uber viral in early 2015 in spite of being, well, kind of a boring optical illusion. A mother of the bride in Scotland took a picture of a dress she was thinking about wearing to her daughter's wedding. 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One BuzzFeed post later, every single person on the internet was talking about the dress. 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

0: Rock Couple, Rob Parker, Kelvin Washington on a TV theme song Thursday. Next hour, we're going to talk some Caitlin Clark, more drama there. Gary Washburn will join us. Shot Talk on the way as well. So a whole lot coming up next hour. Right now, it is time for Shekel City.
1: Welcome to Shekel City, the home base for Rob Parker's daily picks against the spread.
2: All right, here we go. 1-2 last night. 175 and 141. What is that, Alex? Can you do the math?
3: That's a lot of money.
2: 175 and 141. That's 34 games over 500.
3: Rob, Vegas called. They said, stop making picks.
2: Exactly. I mean, you know, the mob, they might send the mob out after me.
0: Might just.
2: All right, tonight, best bet, I got the Rangers minus 1.5. They are hosting the Tigers in Arlington. Also, I have the Mariners minus 1.5. They're at home in Seattle taking on the Angels. And the Padres and Dodgers open up a series. The Padres were so embarrassed the other day by the Cubs. I'm going to take the Padres plus 1.5 at Dodger Stadium. Remember, the Padres gave up 23 runs to the Chicago Cubs, who hit 8 home runs in the game.
4: Wow.
2: It was embarrassing. But, Kelvin, remember this.
0: What's that?
2: I'm not telling you who to bet on. I'm telling you who I bet on.
0: All right. There you have it. Shekel City right there. You're still making a bunch of money. Killing Vegas. Tire Rack play today.
5: See, Mark, when you see the still image like this, it's easy to say that's a red card. And I could see why this will potentially be given. But this is why I like it. I've seen them in real time like this. Final decision is a
6: potential game-changing moment.
7: After review, the number 20 United States committee serious foul.
5: Yeah, it's going to be a red card.
7: The final decision is red card.
6: Wow.
5: I mean, he's bewildered and shocked.
0: Yeah, some bull right there, Rob. Some bull. We'll talk a little bit more about that with Lexi in a minute. 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It is the way tire buying should be. That leads us to the conversation, Rob. Bellegarde right there gets a goal in the game, 1-0. You're feeling like that might just be enough. We're playing well, dominating the game, and then all of a sudden he gets that red card.
4: Yeah, when you have the leading scorer for Team USA getting the red card, missing last night's game, and now more importantly, missing the round of 16 matchup, it was a big deflating moment for American soccer. But not deflating for one Lexi in Lexington, because he's not from here. He don't care, but he has some thoughts on it. Take a listen.
3: Well, gentlemen, I have to give you my sincerest in thoughts here. United States looks great. They're playing like they are the team to beat in the sense of their own brackets here that they're moving forward. And it's funny how in this tournament, most teams you would think would be the one to antithesis themselves and be the one to beat besides France in basically Argentina. United States has been on a run that has been cataclysmically massive. It has been unworldly, and this is the first time in over 100 years, because we're coming up to 100 years of FIFA, that United States looks like the team to beat. Unfortunately, I have to agree with the referee on this one. That was an absolute red card. Simple. You should never put yourself in a position to hurt another player or to contest in something that could lead to bodily harm. Yes, watching it back in slow motion and pausing it on certain places makes it look horrific. That's the point of it, though. With VR now, we're supposed to go back. We're supposed to make sure no one's offsides. These are actual goals. We're supposed to make sure no one is overplaying their hand. They're not stepping over their boundaries. They're not talking illy to another player. The coaches stay in check. The players didn't go too waffly-toffly and shoot waffle Belgiums everywhere. I'm just saying that if you really watch it and slow it down, it's an absolute red card. There was no need for him to even step over for it. No need to challenge it. We were already in the lead. There was nothing to come from it. It was basically a ball that was going to go out of bounds or be returned back to us. Bellegarde overstepped. He was behind the player and stepped completely on the back of his calf onto his ankle that twisted it completely sideways. I'm actually worried now if FIFA looks at this closer, they could extend it and give him multiple games, which they could do. 2. And that's even more terrifying because without him against Belgium, which you need him because he's literally the guy that scores the goals, now we're in a position to go against the best team we've played without our best goal scorer. Now, I like Pulisic, but I don't know that this is going to be something we can overcome.
0: Let me throw this in here. Just from, you know better than I, but just from covering and looking at the rules, intention is a big thing.
3: He did intentionally do that. He stepped into the player trying to challenge the ball.
0: Right, but intentionally trying to hurt. They talk about whether he's coming in with malice, and that's the one thing I think where most of the analysts I've heard say he went in fast, but he didn't come in with any malicious intent, and I think that might be in his favor. We are the world's biggest soccer tournament has arrived, and you can trade the entire tournament on Kalshi. 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
13: 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A black man from the projects comes forward with information about the case.
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13: 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Lee Harris is sentenced to 90 years.
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13: Behind bars, Lee finds an unlikely ally in his cellie, Robert. The pair are like chalk and cheese. There's no way their paths would ever cross on the outside. But as a fellow inmate, Robert sees through the lies and vows to do the unthinkable. Clear Lee's name.
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23: Just before midnight on Saturday, February 19th, 2005, Danielle Imbo and her friend Richard Patrone left a crowded Philadelphia bar. The two 30-somethings planned to walk to Richard's truck and drive home, but they never made it.
24: It does not make sense. It's like they literally vanished.
23: The two were never seen again.
25: Not just them, but a truck disappeared into the ether.
23: Was it an accident, or were they murdered?
26: No one had a motive to kill them.
23: Those same questions frustrated law enforcement. The FBI called it murder for hire.
24: Who killed these two individuals, and how did they get rid of them?
27: Both of them weren't the target. One of them was the target. The other one was wrong place, wrong time.
23: But which victim was the intended target, and why?
26: It was definitely murder for hire for Danielle, not for Richard.
24: You're right, it could be. But it also could be something your son did, too.
26: No one was looking to kill Richard. No one.
24: he's your son, and in your eyes, he's innocent. But in my eyes, he's just some guy my sister was with.
23: Fingers were pointed, allegations were made, and lines were drawn.
24: That drove the wedge between the families.
23: What happened to Danielle and Richard?
0: I think that whatever happened to my dad and Danielle was planned and orchestrated and thought out.
23: I'm Andrea Gunning. In this series, I dig into my own investigation to find answers for the families and get justice for Richard and Danielle.
24: I just want some peace for myself.